Along the dusty Winnemucca Road, when along came a semi with a high-end canvas-covered load. If you're going to Winnemucca, Mac, with me you can ride. And so I climbed into the cab and then I settled down inside. He asked me if I'd seen a road with so much dust and sand, and I said, listen,

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Puss and dog not the same look. Dog may get wet, but puss must get cut.

But the winding sheet they wrapped him in was just an empty shell. And how or where they'd taken him was more than I could tell. Something strange had happened there just once.

This is no time for celebration. This is no time for shaking hands. This is no time for backslapping. This is no time for marching.

This is no time to be acting frivolous, because the time is getting late. This is no time for private vendettas. This is no time to not know who you are. Self-knowledge is a dangerous thing, the freedom of who you are. This is no time to ignore warnings. This is no time to clear the plate. Let's not be sorry after the fact, and let the past become our

0: 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Rimas, ritmos gordos, turntablism, mixtapes, vinilos deliciosos, jams. 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
2: You

Hi. I just wanna say hello. I was just taking a walk in this deepness we belong to. In Spain we call it soledad.

There's a change in the fashion as the feminine folk. Now even Red Fox telling nice clean jokes. I gotta make some changes from the old to the new. I gotta do the things there others do. I'm gonna change my long-toe daddy.

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Freeze a frame of our moves the same, wish we can continue right behind the bush. You'll stay with me, I know this, but not because of all my earthly treasures.

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May it be filled with a pleasure principle in circumference to my voice. About those other Jennies I reckoned with, lost them all like a homework excuse. 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

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Squeeze your stoop like Betty Boop, then make camel alphabet soup and spell plug ones within. 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Coming to bed is the move. Dolby sound will be in top crown when I put the needle into your groove.

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He looks out a window without glass. The walls are made of cardboard. Newspapers on his feet, and his father beats him because he's too tired to beg. He's got 9 brothers and sisters. They're brought up on their knees. 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This room costs $2,000 a month. You can believe it, man, it's true. Somewhere a landlord's laughing till he wets his pants. No one dreams of being a doctor or a lawyer or anything. They dream of dealing on the dirty boulevard. Give me your hungry, you're tired, you're poor, I'll piss on them. That's what the statue of bigotry says. Your poor huddled masses, let's club them to death and get it over with and just dump them on the boulevard. Get them out on the dirty boulevard. 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They're going down on the dirty boulevard. Going out. Outside it's a bright night. There's an opera at Lincoln Center. Movie stars arrive by limousine. The Klieg lights shoot up over the skyline of Manhattan, but the lights are out on the mean streets. A small kid stands by the Lincoln Tunnel. He's selling plastic roses for a buck. The traffic's backed up to 39th Street. The TV whores are calling the cops out for a suck. And back at the wheelchair, Pedro sits there dreaming. He's found a book on magic in a garbage can. He looks at the pictures and stares up at the cracked ceiling. At the count of 3, he says, I hope I can disappear and fly, fly away.

0: 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Is your mind wave? And you give voice, you're my radio. 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
1: 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Anivania, MC Miguel Ayes.

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I love that talk, that baby talk. But when she talk like that, she knocks me dead.

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It can be our little secret.